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0: 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And we are flowing through the airwaves on CIUR.
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We are flowing through the airwaves.

0: your hands in the motherfucking air and wave the motherfucker like you just don't care. 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
1: Why?
0: The doggies on the gang. 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
3: But I don't understand why. 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

0: 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MIA Paper Planes kicking off the 7 o'clock hour here on the morning show. Good morning, Winnipeg. Doesn't that just take you back to the Pineapple Express days? That's the movie that made that song popular. That song actually came out quite some time before that movie actually came out. But yeah, Seth Rogen and James Franco put it on their theme song for that movie. Just made it blow up a few years after it came out. Happy Tuesday, Winnipeg. Hope everyone had a great long weekend. Hopefully you're nice and rested, ready to go for this week. If you had to work yesterday, then it's just regular Tuesday for you. So you know what? It's all good. We're here to bring you that fire, bring you that heat here on ZB 104.7, the best of the best when it comes to hip-hop and R&B and Indigenous artists from all over Turtle Island. You're hanging out with me, Jeff Woods, and of course, the morning show brought to you by Intercity Auto Body, where they do glass replacements to fix that windshield crack you got over the winter time. If you need collision repairs, they also do that as well. Just give them a call, 663-2227, or see them online at intercityautobody.com. We got some tickets to give away for the Winnipeg Gold Eyes. That's going to be happening later on in the show. For now, we're going to throw it back with Cisco. We got the thong song right here on ZB 104.7.
1: You know.

ZB1047. That was Jessa Skye with Better This Way going down right here on The Morning Show. Good morning, Winnipeg. 7:10 on the clock right now. Jessa Skye teaming up with Love and Kenzie Love as they're going to be live at Park Theater June 25th here in Winnipeg. It's an all-ages event, and it's $20 at the door. That's brought to you by Sakahiwe Festival. Make sure you go and get your tickets. It's going to be a great show. Couple big games happening last night in the NHL and in the NBA, as well as the Montreal Canadiens were able to advance, and the Western Conference and the NBA had their first matchup, the Western Conference Finals, as the OKC Thunder taking on the San Antonio Spurs. We'll talk about that in just a little bit. First, we're going to take a look at your weather, Winnipeg. Let's see what's going on right now. You'll notice it's very gray out in the city of Winnipeg. That's no surprise. That seems to be the theme for this spring. I don't know what's going on, but mostly cloudy this morning. We have currently a temperature of 16. We got winds gusting between 50 to 70 kilometers. It is a bit of a windy day. We got, let's see what's happening this afternoon. 30% chance of drizzle happening. We're going to have a high of +9 tonight. It's going to be a low of 0. Tomorrow, sun shining with then a mix of sun and clouds with a high of 17. So hopefully a little bit nicer than it is today. Like I said, it's very gray out there. Coming up, we got some Bone Thugs and Harmony, but first we got Bia and Nicki Minaj. It's all

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3: Yeah. Ice.

CB1047, that's Drizzy Drake. Make Them Cry, coming off his new album. One of his new albums, as he dropped three over the weekend. That's coming off Iceman, Make Them Cry. That's his intro song. And I'll tell you right now, that album is fire. I actually haven't heard all of Habibti yet, but I've heard the first two. And you know what? Drake putting it on. You know, he was gone for a minute, but he's back, and he's back in full effect. Iceman, not having any features, but the other ones do have some features. Like I said, go and stream them if you haven't checked them out yet. We got 7:26 on the clock. You're hanging out with me, Jeff Woods. I was talking about the game last night as the Montreal Canadiens are headed to the Eastern Conference Final after a dramatic 3-2 overtime win against the Buffalo Sabres in Game 7 in Buffalo. Alex Newhook played hero again, scoring the overtime winner with just 11 minutes into the overtime. Montreal jumped out to a 2-0 lead early with goals from Philip Deneau and Zachary Bolduc, but Buffalo battled back with goals from Jordan Greenway and Rasmus Dahlin to force overtime. But yes, it's going to be Montreal taking on Carolina Hurricanes in the Eastern Conference Finals. Make sure you go and check them out. Coming up, we got some Lil Wayne for you, but first we got Radio Club keeping it locked right here on ZB 1047. Talking about

24/7, Lil Wayne, a Millie going down here on the morning show. You're hanging out with me, Jeff Wood, 7:33 on the clock right now. What's up, Winnipeg? How are we feeling here on this Tuesday? Coming off the long weekend. If you had to work yesterday, then it's just a regular Tuesday for you. But you know what? We're going to take a look at your traffic right now, Winnipeg. Let's see what's going on out on those streets. I know there's lots of construction happening right now. We are in the season for it, right? We have a couple closures to talk about. I am seeing a closure on Portage Ave, the eastbound median, westbound median lanes of Portage Ave between Vaughan to Memorial. Will be closed from today until the 22nd. Also, looks like it's going to be closed on Thursday and Friday as well. They're going to be alternating the traffic there. But, yeah, just a heads up, that's Portage Ave. Also seeing closure on Plessis. All southbound lanes of Plessis between Dougal Road to Path 100 will be closed for street construction all the way until September 4th. So please use alternate routes. That, once again, that's on Plessis. I am seeing also a closure on Dufferin. I am seeing westbound median lane. All eastbound lanes of Dufferin between McGregor to Powers will be closed for construction all the way until July 7th. Only westbound travel will be maintained. Expect delays and use alternate routes, Winnipeg. That's all I'm seeing for traffic. No stalls, no collisions. Let's keep it that way. Unless you see something I don't, give me a call, 204-788-1047. For now, we got Neon Dreams with It's All Good right here on The Morning Show.

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ZB1047, that's Cardinal Fischel with number one going down right here on the morning show. 7:50 on the clock right now. Speaking of being number one, Montreal Canadiens punched their ticket all the way to the Eastern Conference Finals last night as with an overtime victory against the Buffalo Sabres in overtime in Buffalo. What a game. It was quite intense. Came down right to the wire. And they're going to be taking on the Carolina Hurricanes. The conference finals are set up for the NHL as Vegas will be taking on the Colorado Avalanche and Montreal. The only

0: The Canadian team left in the playoffs, taking on the Carolina Hurricanes, who are undefeated in the playoffs so far, currently 8-0 after two sweeps. I kind of forgot that they're even in the playoffs because they've been, they finished up so fast in the second round. But we'll see what happens. Hopefully, Montreal can take them down. I feel like as Canadians, we all have to root for the Canadian team, if that makes sense. So we'll see. Coming up, we got some Usher, but first, we're throwing it back with Snoop Dogg. It's going down here on ZB 104.7.
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Kicking off the 8 o'clock hour, we got 8:03 on the clock. You're hanging out with me, Jeff Woods, of course. 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If you were at Polo Park on Friday morning, you probably saw a huge lineup as 1,200 Winnipeggers were lined up to be the first inside the new Uniqlo's brand new store at Polo Park, the first location in our city of Winnipeg. If you haven't been there before, Uniqlo is known for simple, well-made, everyday basics, including soft tees, comfortable jeans, and layers. And when you think of wintertime, layers are important. It's Uniqlo's 37th store in Canada, like I said, the first store in Winnipeg. And apparently, there's going to be a second store coming to St. Vitale later on this year in the old Hudson Bay space. So something to look forward to if you know, fashion's your thing. But also, like I said, it's great for wintertime. As I said, tons of layers. And, you know, Winnipeg, we're kind of notorious for our cold winters and even cold springs because, you know what, it's still gray out there, Winnipeg. But you know what, we're doing all right. We're bringing you that heat, bringing you the old school tracks, the best of the best when it comes to hip-hop, R&B, and indigenous tracks from all over Turtle Island. Coming up, we got some T-Pain for you. But first, a little Danny Fernandez right here on ZB 104.7.

ZB1047, that's T-Pain and Young Jock throwing it back to 2006 with Buy You a Drink. Going down here on The Morning Show, you're hanging out with me, Jeff Woods. What's up, Winnipeg? Hopefully you had a great long weekend. 8:11 on the clock. Let's take a look at your forecast for today, Winnipeg. Let's see what's going on. It's very gray in the city right now, very cloudy. Currently sitting at +3. Later on this afternoon, 30% chance of drizzle or showers. We're going to have a high of 9 tonight. Clearing up this evening with a low of 0. Tomorrow, sunny. Then a mix of sun and clouds later on with a high of 17. Looking at this week, looking like it's going to be still pretty cold throughout. Not really feeling that spring effect yet here in the city. But it's coming, y'all. We'll see. Hopefully sooner than later. That's all I got for your forecast. We got Sebastian Gaskin on the way. But first, it takes two.

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ZB1047. That's Mariah Carey. We belong together going down here on The Morning Show. What's up, Winnipeg? You're hanging out with me, Jeff Woods. 8:25 on the clock. And it looks like Manitoba is once again selling off U.S. alcohol. That's right. The province quietly launched a last chance sale on American wines and liqueurs set to expire this fall, with bottles discounted by 30% at liquor marts across Manitoba. Proceeds from the sales will be donated to local charities and community and food programs. Looks like they're back getting rid of that alcohol before it expires, so make sure you go and help out some communities. We got Stereo Love coming up for you right here on ZB 104.7.

ZB1047. That's Kendrick Lamar with Humble going down here on the morning show. Good morning, Winnipeg. 8:32 on the clock. Let's take a look at traffic. Let's see what's going on throughout the city right now in regards to stalls or collisions. Any construction zones? I know there's a few closures that's happening right now throughout Winnipeg. Plessy's Road, that's closed. All southbound lanes of Plessy's between Dougald to Path 100 will be closed all the way until September 4th. So use alternate routes. Also seeing Dufferin closed, westbound median lane, and all eastbound lanes of Dufferin between McGregor to Powers will also be closed until July 7th. Please use alternate routes there. Also, I did see that Portage Avenue, eastbound median, westbound median lanes of Portage Ave between Vaughan to Memorial will be closed for electrical work from the 19th to the 22nd. Looks like there's also going to be some construction on the 21st and 22nd there as well. I'll keep you up to date as the week goes on, so just use alternate routes. That's it for traffic. For now, we got some Janet Jackson here on ZB.

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ZB1047, that's Drake and Signs going down here on The Morning Show. What's up, Winnipeg? It's your boy Jeff Woods. 8:50 on the clock, and Drake is proving once again that nobody dominates streaming quite like him, as the Toronto superstar just had the biggest single streaming day of 2026 on Spotify after surprise dropping not one, not two, but three projects. Iceman, Habibti, and Maid of Honor. As Spotify says, Iceman became the most streamed album in a single day this year, while the track Make Them Cry also set a 2026 one-day streaming record. Now, before all the Drake fans go too crazy, this isn't the all-time Spotify record overall, but it's officially the biggest streaming moment we've seen so far this year. If you haven't heard those projects yet, make sure to go and check them out. There's a lot of fire on that. Coming up, we got some big pimping, but first, throwing it back with Mary J. Blige right here on ZB 104.7.

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ZB 104.7. That's the weekend with Often, kicking off the 9 o'clock hour right here on the morning show. Good morning, Winnipeg. It's your boy Jeff Woods. We got 9:04 on the clock right now. Hope y'all had a great long weekend. Of course, the morning show here brought to you by potholes, as they're popping up all over the city here in springtime. The city announced that we've already covered 50,000 potholes, but hey, they do a number on your vehicle. 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The Winnipeg Sea Bears are rolling early this season, improving to 2-0 after the big home game, the big home opener win over the weekend at Canada Life Center. Winnipeg putting up 108 points in front of a packed crowd, taking down the Saskatoon Rattlers and giving fans plenty to cheer about. Malik Tillman had a monster performance in the paint, while the Sea Bears' fast pace and energy had the building buzzing all night long. After opening the season with back-to-back wins, the Sea Bears are quickly looking like one of the teams to watch in the Canadian Elite Basketball League. If you don't know, now you do. Make sure you go and get your tickets. Next game is today. They're playing at 10 a.m., and then the next home game will be on Friday night. We got some big pun for you here on ZB.

ZB 104.7. That's Melody MacArthur. Fires all over town going down right here on the morning show. 9:12 on the clock. It's your boy Jeff Woods, and it's time to take a look at your forecast. Winnipeg, currently it is gray out there right now. That's nothing new here in the city of Winnipeg, but dealing with some light rain throughout the city, currently sitting at +4. Later on this afternoon, 30% chance of showers with a high of +9. Later on tonight, it's going to clear up with a low of 0. Tomorrow, mix of sun and clouds around noon. We're going to have a high of 17. Throughout the week, not looking the greatest. Friday, it's going to be a high of 21. And then on Sunday, high of 24. Those are probably the best days that I'm seeing in the coming future. But yeah, still dealing with some cold springtime here in the city. What can you do, right? Coming up, we got some Keys to Shante. But first, No Broke Boys here on ZB. Disco X.

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104.7, that's Bone Thugs and Harmony with First of the Month going down right here on The Morning Show. We got 9:25 on the clock. You're hanging out with me, Jeff Woods, and we got tickets to give away for the Winnipeg Golden Eyes game that's going to be happening this weekend, Sunday, May 24th at 1 p.m. Winnipeg Golden Eyes kicked off their season last week against the Kane County Cougars, and they're going to be doing their home opener at Blue Cross Park today. That's right, it's going to be happening today against the Kane County Cougars. Yeah, that's going to be starting today, and they're going to be playing all the way until Sunday, and I'll hook you up with a family four-pack for Sunday's game. That's going to be happening in a little bit, Winnipeg, so make sure you stick around. Coming up, we got some Soul Decision with Faded right here on ZB 104.7, where music and community flow.

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ZB1047. That's Miss Yellen. Get your freak on going down here on the morning show. We got 9:32 on the clock. It's your boy Jeff Woods. And it's time to take a look at your traffic, Winnipeg. Let's see what's going on throughout the city here on this gray Tuesday. Any kind of stalls or collisions I could let you know about. So far, haven't seen much happening throughout the city. Just dealing with some construction zones as, you know, we are in the season of construction. So looking at, throughout the city, I am seeing one new traffic alert at northbound Osborne and River. Looks like there's emergency crews blocking the northbound curb lane at the stop line. Northbound, keep left to pass. Just a reminder that Portage Avenue is closed between, sorry, the eastbound median and westbound median lanes are closed between Vaughan to Memorial, and that's going to be closed all the way until the 22nd. Also, Plessy's is closed. All southbound lanes of Plessy's Road between Dougal to Path 100 will be closed for street construction, and that's going to be all the way until September 4th, so please use alternate routes. And lastly, Dufferin Avenue, westbound median lane, all eastbound lanes of Dufferin between McGregor to Powers will be closed all the way until July 7th. So expect some delays and use alternate routes. That's all I got for your Traffic Winnipeg, which is brought to you by Intercity Auto Body. 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
1: 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I'm from the dirty, but that Chico nice. Y'all call it a moment, I call it life.

0: 7. That's Cardinal Official with Akon and Dangerous going down here on The Morning Show. You're hanging out with me, Jeff Woods, 9:50 on the clock. Just a reminder, y'all, that the Vision Quest Conference and Trade Show is taking place here in Winnipeg June 3rd and 4th at the RBC Convention Center. And their closing keynote speaker is actress and activist Grace Dove. She performed alongside Leonardo DiCaprio in The Revenant and was a contestant on The Amazing Race. If you need more information about it, you can go online at vqconference.com.
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0: get robbed. No diggity, no doubt. Yeah. Black Street Productions. We out, robbed. We out.
1: 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And we are flowing through the airwaves on CIUR.

0: ZB1047. That's 50 Cent featuring Mobb Deep with Out of Control. The remix going down right here. Kicking off the 10 o'clock hour here on the morning show. Good morning, Winnipeg. We got 10:04 on the clock. It's your boy Jeff Woods, of course. The morning show brought to you by Intercity Auto Body, where they do glass replacements to fix that cracked windshield you got over the wintertime. If you need collision repairs, they also do that as well. Just give them a call, 663-2227, or see them online at intercityautobody.com. 50 Cent's G-Unit Reebok sneakers are coming back this year. That's right. The iconic G-Unit Reebok sneakers are officially making a comeback. The return of the early 2000 staple was announced by Tony Yayo on the Real Report podcast. Reebok and G-Unit released their first sneaker project back in 03 with their G6 collab following the rise of 50 Cent and the release of his album Get Rich or Die Trying. 50 himself claims that he made $80 million off the Reebok deal, and the initial runs for the G6 colorway typically sold out pretty quickly. He is bringing back the original classic. If you had these G-Unit shoes, you know what I'm talking about. I was definitely one of them. I was a big fan of these shoes back in the day, and I definitely took pride in having those G-Unit shoes. Back when he put out that video, which one was it? It was Stunt 101, where he came out with all of his merch, all the G-Unit clothing, and kind of changed the game for the fashion industry back in the early 2000s, and he's going to make a comeback. Tell you right now, I'm definitely copping a pair. There's no way I'm not getting a pair of these G6s, but we'll see what happens when they come out. I'm pretty excited for it. We got 10:05 on the clock, Winnipeg. We're giving away some tickets for Winnipeg Gold Eyes. That's going to be happening very soon, probably in the next half hour or so. It's for the game happening this weekend, Sunday, May 24th at Blue Cross Park. So make sure you stick around. For now, a little bit of Lil Jon, Usher, and Luda. We got Lovers and Friends right here on ZB 1047, where music and community flow.
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1: Hey, let me kick it to you right quick, man. Not on some gay issues, man, on some real issues. Anybody done been through the same thing, I'm sure you feel the same way. 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

ZB1047, that's T.I. and Justin Timberlake with Dead and Gone. 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We got 10:15 on the clock. You're hanging out with me, Jeff Woods, and it's time to take a look at your weather. Winnipeg currently sitting at +4, very gray skies, cloudy skyes. This afternoon, it's going to be 30% chance of showers this afternoon with a high of +9. Tonight, clearing up this evening with a low of 0. Tomorrow, sun shining in the morning, then a mix of sun and clouds in the afternoon. We're going to have a high of 17 later on this week, still looking pretty gray. We're going to have a high of 19 on Thursday and a high of 21 on Friday, but still dealing with those clouds. Like I said earlier, not exactly feeling very spring-like here in the city of Winnipeg. Not yet, but we'll get there eventually. Coming up, we got some Stella Standing Bear, but first, Dream Lover. We're throwing it back with Mariah Carey, keeping it locked right here on ZB 104.7.

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ZB1047. That's Nelly Houghton here going down right here on The Morning Show. We got 10:26 on the clock, Winnipeg. You're hanging out with your boy Jeff Woods here on this gray Tuesday. Hope you all had a great long weekend. But of a concerning story circling on the internet right now in regards to Winnipeg, as I noticed this story happening. Looks like someone was squatting in a house in the Elmwood community. I saw it posted in one of the group chats there, but essentially someone was found living in someone else's basement. A squatter was found in the basement. They had found a bag of some leftovers that they had. So it looks like they were there for at least a week in the basement, living in someone's house, living in the basement section of the house. So just a heads up, y'all. Just double check those crawl spaces because you never know what's going to happen. We got 10:27 on the clock. We got some tickets to give away for the Gold Eyes game.

0: And we'll be doing that probably in the next 10 minutes or so, Winnipeg. So make sure you stick around. It's a family four-pack for Sunday's game at Blue Cross Park. You don't want to miss out. We got some Nicki Minaj on the way, but first, Steal My Sunshine right here on ZB 104.7.
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1: Wow, look at her.
0: I know.
1: Man, I've never seen Sharon look so bad before.
0: I did once before, but this is pretty bad.
1: Yeah, what do you think she got up to last night?

0: little bit of Nicki Minaj, Drake, and Lil Wayne for you right here on The Morning Show with Truffle Butter. It's going down here on ZB 104.7, where music and community flow. What's up, Winnipeg? It's your boy, Jeff Woods. We got tickets to give away. That's right, a family four-pack for the Winnipeg Gold Eyes game happening this weekend, Sunday, May 24th at Blue Cross Park. If you want to go, give me a call right now, 204-788-1047. Call me right now. Tell me you want to go see some baseball, and I'm going to hook you up with not two, but four tickets for this Sunday's game. Winnipeg Gold Eyes kicking off their home opener today at Blue Cross Park. So we'll see what happens. They're coming off the sweep, the loss of Milwaukee. They were at Milwaukee this weekend, and they lost three games in a row, but we got six happening at Blue Cross Park starting today. So let's see what happens. I got a couple callers calling in right now. Pick a random caller. ZB1047, who's this?
1: This is Trevor. How are you doing this morning?
0: I'm doing all right, Trevor. How are you?
1: Doing very well, thank you.
0: That's good. That's good. You were the caller that got through. Do you want to go see some baseball or what?
1: I want to go see some baseball.
0: Let's go, buddy. I'm going to hook you up with a family four-pack for Sunday's game at Blue Cross Park.
1: Right on.
0: Awesome.
1: Thank you so much.
0: Any idea who you're going to bring, Trevor?
1: Yeah, my fam.
0: There you go.
1: My son and my sons and wife.
0: Oh, awesome, man. It'll be a good family day at Blue Cross Park. I'm going to tell you what, Trevor. I'm going to put you on hold real quick. I'll be right back, okay?
1: Yeah.
0: Awesome. All right, just hold. All right, that's going to be it for the tickets for today. But don't you worry, y'all. We're giving away Gold Eyes tickets all week long here on ZB 104.7. So you'll have another shot tomorrow morning. We got some Sebastian Gaskin on the way. But first, we got Brandy throwing it back with I Want to Be Down right here on ZB 104.7, where music and community flow.

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0: ZB 104.7. That's Coolio with Gangsta's Paradise going down right here on the morning show where music and community flows. It's your boy Jeff Woods. We got 10:49 on the clock right now, Winnipeg, and it's time for me to head on out of here. That's right. I'll be back tomorrow to hang out with y'all and give away some more Gold Eyes tickets. We're giving away those Gold Eyes tickets all a week long, and it's going to be their home opener tonight at Blue Cross Park. So make sure you go and check it out. We got some Keisha Shante on the way. So y'all have a great Tuesday, Winnipeg.
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0: with Saddam. 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
2: Pop that, make that money. 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Shift that, shake that, move it all around. 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
2: Oh my God, Becky, look at her butt. 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

ZB, ZI, IBI, 104.7 FM Winnipeg. 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